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You are the words I speak.

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I know why you went away, uh-huh. 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After all is said and done, it was right for you to run. 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